0: sommer på vinyl.
1: Oh Lord, won't you buy me a Mercedes Benz? My friends all drive Porsches, I must make amends. Worked hard all my lifetime, no help from my friends. 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Oh Lord, won't you buy me a color TV? Dialing for dollars is trying to find me. I wait for delivery each day until three. So oh Lord, won't you buy me a color TV? Oh Lord, won't you buy me a night on the town? 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Please don't let me down. Prove that you love me and buy the next round. Oh, Lord, won't you buy me a night on the town? Everybody, oh, Lord, won't you buy me a Mercedes Benz? My friends all drive Porsches, I must make amends. Worked hard all my lifetime, no help from my friends. So, oh Lord, won't you buy me a Mercedes Benz?
0: Dette vinyl.

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1: Some things in life are bad. 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
3: 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That's it. 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Have some cheese doodles.
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